0: you know, no guys are skippering. It's the girls doing it all. They, back in the trailers, do everything. Like yeah. I've seen you do on countless occasions. Women are just great. They're just so good.
1: We really yeah. are. Yeah, the girls.
0: Yes. I can say that on the radio as much as I want. Thank you, Kathleen. If you want to contact the show, mix1049.com.au, text through. Kathleen is still working today, getting ready for tomorrow. Yep.
1: Yeah, absolutely.
0: Awesome. Thank you so much. It's Guns N' Roses. It's just on 10 past 11. Hope you're having a fantastic start to your Tuesday. A little bit more music than usual. Like we said, hopefully Katie's back on board tomorrow. Details to come on how we're going to shrink your bills.

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0: Christian O'Connell's show this Friday at the NCG. LA Rams take on the San Francisco 49ers. What has been lovely is to see the genuine love, appreciation and enthusiasm for the not just the coaches and the players of the 49ers. The Rams aren't here yet. They've decided what falls to fly over like the day before the game. 16-hour flight. You barely sleep on those long hauls. And I speak to someone who's done a lot going back to the UK. You don't sleep very well. Mm. And they're all being on a flatbed, I know, but you won't sleep very well. It's sport is a game of like increments and margins. They're going to turn up knackered. And then there's the massive time difference, jet lags.
1: Yeah, they'll be groggy.
0: And they've got massive apes smashing into you.
1: It feels like a bit of a slap in the face as yes. well. It's like, you don't want to spend some time over yes. here. You'd rather be jet lagged.
0: 49ers were down the road yesterday at Amy Park having their first practice. And they've been going around the city. Now, I don't know how much it cost Melbourne to have it here for the next couple of years, but I think that is a great tourism move. You've got all these Australian commentators, bloggers and sports reporters in Melbourne this week going around, hanging out, discovering what a great city it is in Australia and falling in love with it. Like this guy who I've now started following on social media, writes for a Sports Illustrated, one of the biggest sports magazines in the world. Grant Cohn is going around basically eating and drinking his way around Melbourne. It's a great week. He's fallen in love. Just listen to him rave about this. He went for fish and chips this week in Melbourne.
2: I'm back on my Australia quest. This time I'm getting a late lunch at Hunky Dory and I'm getting fish and chips, which we have in a

0: Is your Facebook just videos of recipes you'll never make or weird memes your father-in-law liked?
1: Yes!
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